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2: Hello, darling. I see. You're not coming home tonight. 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

0: 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It's a long, long time ago. We playing this old game for you. 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

0: to be yourself in a world that is constantly trying to make you something else is the greatest accomplishment. Ralph Waldo Emerson. Menjadi diri sendiri di dunia yang terus berusaha mengubahmu adalah pencapaian terbesar.
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0: 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You feel it. 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Bagaimana kita mengejar cinta? Kita tidak bisa mengejarnya. 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

Halo Cabe, teman RB, Radio Rona MKB, RB, Rona MKB, RB, RB, RB, RB, RB, RB, RB, RB, RB, RB, RB, RB, RB, RB, RB, RB, RB, RB, RB, RB, RB, RB, RB, RB, RB, RB, RB, RB, RB, RB, RB, RB, RB, RB, RB, RB, RB, 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RB, RB, RB, RB, RB, RB, RB, RB, RB, RB, RB, RB, RB, RB, RB, RB, RB, RB, RB, RB, RB, RB, RB, RB, RB, RB, RB, RB, RB, RB, RB, RB, RB, RB, RB, RB, RB, RB, RB

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0: 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Playing and covering all kind of music from all over the world using the guitar. 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

0: Nelson Mandela. 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

0: 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Tony Robbins. 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